I feel really out of the loop because I've never seen nor read The Handmaid's Tale, and that's such an iconic story in literature history by now. And I have a degree in English, so I have no clue how it's flown under my radar, but it's definitely on my list. We just heard Serena Joy, the new track from Olivia Rodrigo, named after an antagonist in The Handmaid's Tale. That was a charity single from Olivia Rodrigo. Proceeds went towards the fund for Daisy Chain Fields, her all-female music festival she just put on last month. I had so much FOMO about Daisy Chain Fields. Chapel Roan had like the coolest costume ever. It was modeled after the stewardess costumes in The Fifth Element, which is one of my favorite movies, so I just wish I was there so bad. Maybe next year. Before Olivia Rodrigo, PJ Harvey got us started off with This Is Love. You're tuned to IPR Studio 1, 90.1 Des Moines, 90.9 Waterloo. I'm CeCe Mitchell, here with you until 10 tonight. We'll hear some hit throwbacks from Captain Beefheart and his Magic Band, as well as Cake, right after this one from Weird Nightmare.

0: Jacqueline's new album, The Gem, is out now, named after a pub in her new digs of Melbourne, Australia. We just heard the single, Get Away From Me, I Think I'll Love You Soon. Right after The Cake hit, The Distance, and Captain Beefheart and his magic band got us started off with Diddy Wah Diddy. We'll hear some of my personal favorite throwbacks from The Smiths and the Avett Brothers here in the next 15 minutes or so. It's IPR Studio One, 91.1 Fort Dodge, 91.1 Quad Cities.
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The cover art for that single went through 3 iterations. First, it was the actor Terrence Stamp, who actually died last year. Then it was Morrissey mimicking Stamp. And then finally, it was Terrence Stamp with the band's name added to it. And that's what ended up being pressed. It was What Difference Does It Make, the 1984 track from The Smiths. And Jeff Beck got us started off with 1975's Freeway Jam. 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I'm Cece Mitchell, here with you until 10 tonight. So the Womack sisters are definitely having a moment. They're pretty high on the AAA charts right now, and they are just like music royalty. Their uncle is Bobby Womack, their parents were Womack and Womack, and their grandfather was Sam Cooke, so they were just destined for this. I really hope I can maybe snag a ticket to Harry Styles' dates in Chicago next spring, because the Womack sisters are opening, and that would be so amazing to see them together. Anyways, let's hear their latest, If I Let You, on Studio One.

0: Stay Gold by Quad Cities band Subatlantic here on Studio One, right after I Want to Believe, the latest from Dent May. And the Avett Brothers got us started off with one of my all-time favorite love songs. And you'll know I'm a big lover, so I have plenty of those. It was I in Love and You. We'll hear from Sylvanesso and Margot Price here before the end of the hour. You're tuned to IPR Studio One, 91.5 Mason City, 94.5 Quad Cities.
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0: Marco Price with one from her 2023 record, Strays. That was Change of Heart. We'll hear classics from the Ramones and Bon Iver here in the first part of the 8 o'clock hour. I'll also give you guys the details on our current ticket giveaway. You're tuned to IPR Studio 1, 97.9 Lamoni, 89.7 Dubuque. I'm Cece Mitchell.
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Australia's The Avalanches puts out their fourth studio album on October 16th. It's going to be called No Bad Memories. I really love their last record, so I'm really looking forward to the new one. We just heard The Avalanches together with Portraits of Tracy on the new track Can't Get Over Losing You. You're tuned to IPR Studio 1, 88.9 Altoona, 89.1 Ottumwa. I'm Cece Mitchell, here with you until 10 tonight. The Brandi Carlile Show at the Des Moines Civic Center was just announced yesterday. The Brandi Carlile Trio is headed to the Civic Center on November 12th, and you could win two tickets from Studio One. No purchase is necessary to win. All you have to do is head to our Instagram, find our Instagram post about the Brandi Carlile Trio show, tag a friend in the comments, and that's it. Your chance to win ends Thursday at noon, though, so you're going to want to do that right now at IPR Studio One on Instagram. Best of luck to you. Should be a really good show. Now let's hear one from Minneapolis's Felisa.

0: That was Colors by Des Moines band The Finesse. I won't give you guys any spoilers, but I was recently an extra in a music video that The Finesse just filmed. I was an extra in a pool party scene, which I feel like as a former plus-size girly, being in a bikini on camera was super vulnerable for me. I was honestly kind of terrified, but I got through it, and I'm really looking forward to it coming out. A little bit of character development for me. I'll let you guys know when it comes out. Anyways, we'll hear from another Des Moines band, one that I actually recently interviewed, Lady Bleak, here in the next 20 minutes. It's IPR Studio 1, 94.1 Des Moines, 90.9 Cedar Rapids. I'm Cece Mitchell.
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Thundercat and A$AP Rocky together on their latest Funny Friends. Thundercat's going to be performing at Valair Ballroom in West Des Moines on Monday, October 26th. Studio One's co-presenting that show. I am really looking forward to it. Soundgarden before that was Spoon Man, and Heaven 17 got us started off with 1981's We Don't Need This Fascist Groove Thing, just as relevant now more than ever. I'm Cece Mitchell, and this is Studio One, 90.1 Ames, 90.9 Iowa City. I'm here with you until 10 tonight. We'll hear from Des Moines band Lady Bleak right after this one, one that takes us back to 1984 with U2.

0: You'll be seeing me by Des Moines band Lady Bleak, whom I had the pleasure of interviewing before their debut album release show at XBK this past Friday. They were just really fun to talk to, some good personalities with an interesting backstory. You can revisit our conversation on the Studio One app or studio1.org. If you were a fan of that Lady Bleak track, you might like The Beths or Susie and the Banshees. We'll hear from both of them here before the end of the hour. I'm Cece Mitchell, and you're tuned to Studio One on IPR, 94.1 Des Moines, 91.1 Quad Cities.
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0: Modest Mouse with this year's Picking Dragon's Pockets. Right after the latest from West Side Cowboy, we heard Kick Stones, The Boys. Coming up in the 9 o'clock hour, new music from Churches and Tricky before World Cafe is up at 10. 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I'm Cece Mitchell.
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I'm Cece Mitchell. 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It comes every Thursday. We'll head on over to Iowa City with one more hour and Bella Moss here in just a few. For now, let's head on up to Northern Ireland with Van Morrison.

0: Iowa City's One More Hour and Bella Moss together on their Lemons and Garlic. Lana Del Rey before that with her hit Video Games. Her husband recently posted a very heartfelt tribute on Instagram for their wedding anniversary. They are honestly just goals. I love whatever they've got going on. We'll get a little trip hoppy with Tricky and the Beastie Boys here in the next 20 minutes or so. It's IPR Studio 1, 97.9 Lamoni, 90.7 Carroll. I'm Cece Mitchell.
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churches, not Chaverches, as the spelling might suggest, rather churches, with one from their upcoming first new album in 5 years. We don't have an album title nor a release date for that one yet, but they do say it's 90% done. We just heard Churches' new single, Roses, right after Wilco's Box Full of Letters. I interviewed their lead singer, Jeff Tweedy, at last year's Iowa City Songwriters Festival, and I was honestly very starstruck meeting him. I'm really looking forward to the upcoming edition of ICSF, though. You can read my article about the lineup on studio1.org. And Kevin Morby got us started off with this year's Javelin. You're tuned to IPR Studio 1, 94.1 Des Moines, 94.5 Quad Cities. I'm Cece Mitchell, here with you until World Cafe takes over at 10. Now let's hop across the pond with Tricky and Mitch Sanders.

0: You know when a song is on the work playlist at a place you work and you hear it all the time and you get so tired of it? That track was on the work playlist at a bar I worked at back in the day, but it's been enough time since I quit there, so I think I can listen to it again. It was Hey Ladies by the Beastie Boys, right after LA trio Auto Lux brought us Turnstile Blues. We'll hear the latest collab between Weezer and Wednesday before World Cafe takes over at 10. It's Studio One on IPR. I'm CeCe Mitchell.
1: Did you know there were 17 million songs released last year? Okay, that isn't exactly true. I'm not totally sure about that, but it feels like it, right? With so many places to look for music, it can be overwhelming. 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I'm Raina Duras. 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

Young Bride, the 2006 track from Denton, Texas's Midlake, here on Studio One. I'm Cece Mitchell. I'll be back again tomorrow from 6 to 10 p.m. In the meantime, keep up with us on Instagram at IPR Studio One, where we're currently giving away a couple of tickets to Brandi Carlile, and by subscribing to the All Access newsletter at studioone.org/access. World Cafe is up at 10. In the meantime, let's hear one from the new Weezer album that Anthony Scanga said was, quote, surprisingly good. You can read his thoughts on the Studio One app or studioone.org. Here's Weezer and Wednesday together on We Might As Well Be Strangers.

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0: From NPR, it's World Cafe. Hey, I am Kaleo. Johnny Marr has been in the news recently. He auctioned off a bunch of his guitars, raising £3.6 million for charity. And he's set to release his fifth solo album before the end of next week. We thought it'd be a good opportunity to revisit a 2019 conversation with the guitar god, including the time he got a phone call from Isaac Brock of Modest Mouse.
1: Just me and him in this room with very loud amplifiers, and we just started to play. At one point, he just said to me, "Have you got any riffs?" So I started playing this riff, and then he started singing, ad-libbing on top of it. And I just thought, this guy's just on another level completely.
0: Plus, he describes writing How Soon Is Now, and you will hear a live performance. It's an encore with Johnny Marr coming up today on World Cafe. It's tough to say goodbye to something you love, but I think Johnny Marr Marie Kondoing his guitar collection for a good cause is admirable. £3.6 million. The charities involved Guide Dogs for the Blind Association and the Autistic Society. Right on, Johnny. That session coming up later this hour, but we get started with the Who.

What's up, party people? This is World Cafe. Hi, I'm Kaleo. Thank you so much for listening. Later in the hour, conversation and performance with Johnny Marr. But let's kick the tires on this show, getting started with the duo Sam and Louise Sullivan. From their album Love and Devotion, it's Down on Love.

It's Jesse Wells with Wheel on the Cafe. I think before the decade is done, he is going to be one of the defining musical voices of the decade. Stay close. Johnny Marr stops by when we get back to World Cafe.

Welcome one, welcome all. I'm Kaleo. It's World Cafe. We've got an encore with Johnny Marr from 2019 today. Why? Well, he's got a new album coming just around the corner. It's called The Age of Everything, due out October 2nd. And then secondly, I think he's just an incredible interview. Calls it like he sees it. Talks about his time in the Smiths. Talks about his time playing with Modest Mouse. And tells me about writing How Soon Is Now. And you'll hear a live performance in studio. That's coming up. So let's get into this conversation and performance with Johnny Marr, starting with Spiral Cities. From 2019, it's Johnny Marr on World Cafe.

0: It's a live performance of Spiral Cities from Johnny Marr here on the World Cafe. The new album is called The Comet. Johnny, congrats on the album.
1: Thanks.
0: It's great. It hits a perfect sweet spot for me. You've made a lovely rock and roll record.
1: Oh, thanks. Yeah, that sounds, that's nice to hear. Yeah. I think, yeah, you know, those words, rock, rock and roll, record, they all sort of ring true to me. You know, I think when I was about halfway through making it, it occurred to me that, yeah, I'm making a rock record. But I'm glad that, you know, that there still can be such a thing as a rock record, but that, you know, rock does quite a lot of good things, you know, and I kind of, I won't say I almost forgotten it, but as I say, halfway through making the record, I was like, yeah, yeah, this is a rock record, you know. That doesn't mean that it has to have sort of a classic rock associations or anything. I'm hoping that I can make modern rock music, and I still kind of believe that I think you can make modern rock music, in other words. That's what I'm trying to say, yeah.
0: We're here with Johnny Marr talking all things called The Comet. That's the name of his new album. We're here on World Cafe. You stepped up into the frontman role in your solo career, not counting obviously the 2003 solo record, but your last three albums, 2013's The Messenger, Playland, and now on this record. The singing on this album is so strong.
1: Thank you.
0: I really enjoyed it. Thanks. And it's an evolution over the course of the three records. I mean, it sounds very different. I hope this isn't too forward of a question, but I was going to ask, how did you get to this point where vocally you sound so at ease and comfortable?
1: Thanks. Well, that's not too forward of a question. No, it's, I think evolution's a good word for it, really. I think, you know, if you go out and do hundreds of gigs, tons of shows, that's definitely going to affect, you know, you're just going to get better at it. And I think also... the first two albums, The Messenger and Playland, I was really kind of, I had a real agenda to write melodies that were, avoided any kind of croony aspect to it. Because I think there's plenty of people out there doing that. And there's a lot of people who are going out over the last 10 years with acoustic guitars, singing very earnest and heartfelt, and genuine, you know, sincere, wide-ranging melodic vocals. And one of the things that inspired me to make solo records was that some of the singers that I liked and that I was inspired by when I was a teenager, people like Howard Devoto and Ray Davis and Colin Newman from Wire, and particularly Brian Eno, Susie Sue, they're all fine singers, but they don't sing like they're around a campfire. And they don't sing words like they're around a campfire either. So I just thought, why isn't there enough more bands doing that? I mean, the OCs.
0: Yeah.
1: No one expects the OCs to sing like, you know, like sort of Ed Sheeran or anything. So there's room for that. And I like that kind of singing. So it suited my voice. So the first two records, I was deliberately placing myself as a sort of more of a rock and roll singer. And then on Call the Comet, because I went into the record with no expectation or preconception, it was nothing to do with the record company, it was nothing to do with now's the time, this, you know, this would be a good third idea for a third record.
0: Right.
1: I went in there kind of beat up and emotional. I was beat up from promotion of my autobiography, which it started to get very intrusive, and I thought was a little, it kind of, I was just burnt out by the time I'd done that. And then, of course, the political situation happened in the UK. So I went into Call the Comet feeling kind of emotional. So I wrote fairly emotional chord changes and fairly emotional music. It demands that not only you sing a certain kind of melody, but you have to put yourself in it.
0: Yeah.
1: And consequently, I've been reminded that people like that, because this record's been the most popular, so maybe I'll do more of it.
0: Not a bad attitude. Here we are with Johnny Marr talking Call the Comet on World Cafe. Let's listen to another live performance, this one from his second record, solo record, Playland. It's Easy Money, live here on World Cafe.

0: money. It's Easy Money here on World Cafe, a live performance from our guest Johnny Marr. His new album is called Call the Comet. It's the World Cafe. I am Kaleo. Speaking of Easy Money, why do so many of your recaps or bios call you a hired gun?
1: Well,
0: because is that a bad description or a negative description in your head?
1: I wouldn't say it was negative. Why people say hired gun? If you think about that phrase, that was a really corny phrase. That it's like punk rock never happened. Hired gun. I mean, what is this? The Allman Brothers. So I just don't really relate to that kind of rhetoric, because to me, when I was learning to play guitar, when I was putting the Smiths together, in my guitar playing and when I formed that band, that was one of the things that we were dismissing. We were dismissing old-fashioned guitar music, and we were dismissing old-fashioned rock culture. So that, to me, it's not like a personal insult. I just think it's just such a cheesy phrase, gun for hire. And it's also very, very reductive. It doesn't represent what I do. Because is Brian Eno a gun for hire?
0: No, I mean, I disagree with that. That's why, like I said, I was kind of annoyed by that, because I'm like, you've been working nonstop in music for, like, that actually makes you a pretty productive member of society.
1: Yeah, I mean, I happen to... there's an album by the guitar player, the 50s guitar player, Duane Eddy, and it says, it's called Have Guitar, Will Travel. And when I was a child, I just thought that was a great thing to aspire to. So my life as a guitar player playing in different bands and, 35 years now of making records as a guitar player and playing with everybody I played with, that to me is Have Guitar, Will Travel. That's a much cooler phrase. Hired gun is, it has a kind of mercenary kind of...
0: Yeah, there's no joy.
1: Yeah, but there's also a kind of inference in it that is a little bit like some mercenary, kind of like you do it for the dough. And I'm telling you, if I was doing what I do for the dough, I wouldn't be playing with the Cribs and Modest Mouse. I'd be playing with someone else.
0: Yeah.
1: So, it's just reductive and lazy. So, and I don't mind this stuff, but... You know, when I come to write your autobiography, you know, I'm not a big one on settling scores. It's not really my style. But I think with the media, you know, I think that's one of the things about, you know, when I wrote my autobiography, I kept it very, you know, deliberately very positive and honest, and because a lot of positive stuff happened to me. But, if I'm not going to take on lazy journalists... in my autobiography, well, when am I going to take on lazy journalists? So, you know, it's fine. It's all fair game.
0: Here we are with Johnny Marr talking Call the Comet on World Cafe. I'm Kaleo. I want to ask about a lead singer of a band you worked with for several years who has a bit of a reputation for being interesting, to say the least. Isaac Brock of Modest Mouse. Tell me about your first meeting with him. I hear that's pretty legendary.
1: Yeah, well, Isaac had called me up. We'd never met. He called me and... I guess early 2005, and we had a good, nice, long chat. I really admired the Moon and Antarctica record particularly, and loads of Crowded West, but I really like Moon and Antarctica.
2: So good.
1: Yeah, I thought it was a really great record, really unusual and unique. So we had a chat, and he invited me all out to just join the band. I think maybe he knew something I didn't. Maybe he knew that it was going to work more than I did, because... I said, well, hey, look, you know, why don't we just... this sounds like an interesting experiment. So he was a really fascinating guy on the phone, and I liked him. So I thought, okay, well, it's worth me going over to Portland, Oregon for a few days and seeing how it goes. So I arrived in Portland, Oregon, and he and I got together on the first night, and we both... It was just me and him in this room with very loud amplifiers, and we just started to play at each other. Like two kids in a garage.
0: Like, know? A good duel. Like a good... Yeah. Here's you got a riff? I got a riff?
1: That's it. Yeah, we just... Off we went. And I'm not sure whether I had a riff. I'm not sure whether... I think he was just, like, channeling it. But we... in some ways, it is just like two kids from different neighbourhoods who want to check each other out and see what they can do. And you get in a garage and do it. It was... I'm still connected to that person that I was back then. And there was... plenty of wine involved.
0: on Isaac's part.
1: Well, I don't drink, so
0: right, you're
1: there's
0: teetotaler.
1: Your answer, right?
0: Yeah.
1: So, and there was also some interesting... some interesting attire. You know, Isaac's very fond of dressing up, right?
0: Oh, sure.
1: And so there was kind of a few false beards going on and some goggles. And so
0: goggles?
1: Yeah, goggles are very important in Modest Mouse.
0: And the creative process of Modest Mouse.
1: Hey, actually, I've been a big fan of goggles myself.
0: Did they give you a pair of ceremonial goggles?
1: Oh, I've got plenty of goggles now.
0: Okay, great.
1: I've got Anakin Skywalker's goggles, dude.
0: Wait, what?
1: Yeah, from the dashboard video, yeah. So, because we did that on the Star Wars lot. So there was a big wardrobe box, and we all dived into it. And I heard one of the wardrobe assistants saying, "Oh, well, that's all the stuff from Star Wars." So I was okay. I'm going to get those goggles. So he's got goggles on and a false moustache and a flying hat, and I'm jet lagged like crazy. And he, at one point he just said to me, "Have you got any riffs?" And I actually happened to have a couple of riffs that I've been playing. I've always got a riff on the go, you know. So then sometimes they just fade away into the ether, and sometimes they turn into songs. And so I started playing this riff, and then he started singing, ad-libbing on top of it. And it was the song Dashboard turned out to be Dashboard, but he sang pretty much half of that song. He just pulled it out of the air, and I just thought, this guy is just on another level completely. So there's many reasons why Dashboard is one of my favorite songs that I've ever done, but that's probably one of the reasons.
0: Yeah, let's listen to just a few seconds of that riff. It's so beautiful. Dashboard from Modest Mouse featuring Johnny Marr here on World Cafe.

0: That's pretty sweet, man. And so how much of the lyrics actually made, like, his ad-libbing lyrics?
1: All of this.
0: All of it?
1: He just sang this, yeah. He just sang this from the air. All of this.
0: Beautiful. And people forget you were in that band for 3 years. Like, that's one of your longer band stints, right?
1: Yeah. I think it was actually longer than 3 years, I think. But let me guess, 2005, 6, 7, halfway through. Yeah, it's nearly 4 years. It was the best time of my life.
0: I read your autobiography, and it says, you talk with great joy about your time in Modest Mouse. It's so, yeah, I that's why I wanted to ask a little bit about Isaac Brock.
1: It was the best time of my life. You know, I'm having a good time now. Life's good, but that Modest Mouse time took some beating because it was just so damn creative. And I personally really connected with a whole generation of American music fans who would be influenced by things that were not from my background.
0: Got it.
1: The skate scene and the punk scene and the art scene, and it was a very fertile kind of an inspirational time for me on stage and off.
0: Yep. Johnny Marr, our guest here in studio, talking about his time in Modest Mouse. I want to ask you one last question before we get going, because it's about the song that you are playing for us today to close out your set, legendary Smith song, How Soon Is Now. There are a lot of people who do not know. The riff is incredible.
1: Thanks.
0: But the work that went into the riff in a pre-sample world is out of control.
1: Right.
0: Is it true that you literally ran tape around a room with two amplifiers in specific positions to create this sound? Something,
1: yeah.
0: Rube Goldbergian.
1: Yeah, it's similar to that, but it's actually a little bit more work than that. What we did was, we ran a straight guitar part from the regular tape machine, 2-inch tape machine, out to 4 Fender Twin Reverbs, the tremolo sound that you hear, the sound, is that's you can get that pretty sounding pretty good, like Bo Diddley used to, from a Fender Twin Reverb, but we did it with 4, so it has this, it's 4 times as good, basically.
0: But 4 times as much work too.
1: No, you know, it was really tricky. As you said, it was pre-samplers, and it was also 3:30 in the morning. It took a lot of patience and a lot of love and a fair amount of hash and persistence from myself and John Porter. That's how we came up with that technique. And you know, you don't know that 35 years later, people are still going to want to hear it. You know, it's amazing.
0: We got chills in the studio, man. There's no doubt about it. And how do you do it live now? A little bit easier this time around?
1: The technology is a little easy, but we don't use any samplers or any loops or trickery like that. It's just, I just learned over the years to, be able to play. It was tough in the Smiths days. I'm a better guitar player now. That's the answer to it, really. That's the way it goes.
0: So we're going to hear a pretty tremendous live version to close out this World Cafe
1: session. I've got a really good band as well, you know, so the band can play it really great.
0: Can you introduce the band, please?
1: Sure, yeah. Well, on second guitar is my co-producer, James Doviak, and on drums is from Manchester, it's Jack Mitchell, who's my favourite ever drummer ever. And then on the bass guitar and backing vocals is Ewan Grono, and they're just the best, and the audience really love them, and I feel super fortunate. We've been a band now for like 8 years or something, so we've got our own swing now, you know.
0: Yeah. Well, let's take a listen to it. Absolutely thrilled to play it. How Soon Is Now, live in studio. It's Johnny Marr on World Cafe.

0: Wow, a live performance. How soon is now for the World Cafe, live in our performance space. Johnny Marr is our guest. Call the Comet is the name of the new album. So, you're walking out the door. Your first album, The Messenger. Then you stay around in the playland. And now we've called The Comet. Where do you think you go next? It has a beautiful trilogy kind of feel to it.
1: Yeah, I kind of, in the back of my mind, I always knew I was going to go for three. I'm going to just keep on doing it now. And because, I know when the chemistry's good, and I know when things are sort of feel like right. And there's, I've always known when there's a time to veer off and do something else. But the thing really with me now is possibly immature as this might sound, I just want me and my group to be the best rock band in the world. That isn't to say the biggest, just the best. If you come and see us play in front of 1,000 people, or if you see us play in front of 40,000, it's all the same to me. I want to be the best performer and the best guitar playing frontman that I can be. So that's my ambition, really. That that's just the best live band out there, really.
0: Well, dude, best of luck in the future. Not that you need luck at this point.
1: Well, but we all need luck. I appreciate it. That's very kind of you. Thank you.
0: Well, please come back and see us again soon.
1: All right. Nice one, man. Thanks.
0: Yeah, the legendary Johnny Marr. This is the World Cafe.

Welcome back to World Cafe. Whew. That was a fun listen. Well, half of it was a really fun listen because, wow, I do not sound like I did 8 years ago. But hey, that was a long time ago. Thanks so much to Johnny Marr, as well as World Cafe producer John Myers. This is Lorelei. It's Billy Came Back on the Cafe.

0: Mitski from her latest album, Nothing's About to Happen to Me. It's Where's My Phone? Putting the wraps on this edition of The Cafe. Appreciate you listening. Thanks to our affiliates nationwide. They make this show possible. It's a show we produce from WXPN at the University of Pennsylvania in Philadelphia. I'm Stephen Kaleo. We'll talk to you soon on the next World Cafe from NPR.
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0: From NPR, this is World Cafe. Hey, I am Kaleo. And sometimes you just gotta dance.

0: The old 97s invite you to dance with me, but perhaps you would like something with a little more tempo. Not a fast dancer? Well, I got one that's perfect.
1: Put on your red shoes and dance the blues.
0: Yeah, we'll get down with David Bowie this hour. And if dancing isn't your thing, not necessary, but I have new music you might dig from Devin Gilfillian, Nicole Atkins, and Phoebe Bridgers. Join us, won't you? This is World Cafe. Did you know that there are a handful of World Cafe affiliates that carry us on the AM dial? That means this song should sound pretty weird. Here's Steely Dan on World Cafe.

Welcome one, welcome all. I'm Stephen Kaleo. It's World Cafe. And Devin Gilfillian, one of our favorite artists, we've talked to him a bunch over the last decade. He was most recently in to play songs from his new album, Time Will Tell. You can check that session out at worldcafe.org. Here is new music from Devin Gilfillian. It's called Black Dog Rabbit Hole.

Smashing Pumpkins, 33, from their massive double album, Melancholy and the Infinite Sadness. Smashing Pumpkins and the Chicks have something in common. They both covered Landslide from Fleetwood Mac. Chicks before that, of course, and Nicole Atkins with When the Night Falls at the Top. We go into the archives for live performances from Nick Lowe and Hannah Jadagu next on The Cafe.

Live from the archives, it's World Cafe. I'm Kaleo. Some live recordings taped for this very show. Hannah Jadagu came in for the first time in 2023, and the thing I remember was her entire first EP was written, recorded, and performed on a phone. That got her a deal with Sub Pop Records. Pretty cool story. Here she is in studio with a full band, not just a phone. It's What You Did, live from the archives.

The Jesus of Cool. One of the best nicknames in rock. It's Nick Lowe when I write the book, recorded live for the cafe in Hanajadagu with What You Did. Thousands of interviews and performances available on demand at worldcafe.org. Check it out when you have a chance. Now, change of plans. Let's dance.

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1: And that's what we did in that last set. Old 97 Dance With Me, David Bowie, Let's Dance, and Let's Dance from the Ramones. Three very different ways to get down. We have a little bit more getting down before we get gone, so stay close. This is World Cafe.

0: That song, It's the End of the World as We Know It, came out in 1987. Leonard Bernstein, famous composer, died in 1990. You know what I'm thinking. Oh, yeah, yeah. He absolutely sang his own name in the R.E.M. song. Hopefully more than once. Because how fun would that be? I'd put it on at parties. Putting the wraps on this, it's the end of the radio show as we know it. And I feel fine. I appreciate you listening. Thanks to our affiliates nationwide who make this show possible. We produce this program from WXPN at the University of Pennsylvania in Philadelphia. And we'll do it again real soon on the next World Cafe.
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2: After releasing their debut album in 2024, Chicago band Freako really took off. Literally, they toured a ton. The places they went and the people they met shaped the songs on their sophomore album that came out earlier this year called Something Worth Waiting For. Freako performed songs from that album in an inclusive live mini concert on the next World Cafe.
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Happy Wednesday. It's September 30th, the last day of this month, and I am so ready for October. October is my birthday month, and we're going to get crazy on the 23rd. Tell you that much. I've got Planting Tomatoes by Lucy Dacus up next. Great show going on for you. Planting

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Great music coming out of Jamaica. That one is Bob Marley and the Wailers with Waiting in Vain off their Exodus album. Before that, the Scatolites with Swing Easy, pioneers of ska. I'm Erin Fuller. This is Studio One. Hope that your morning's going well. Next up's Weezer and Wednesday, their new gold album. I still have to listen to it. I have too much to do. Too much to do. Too many songs to listen to. Too many albums to get to. It's fine. We might as well be strangers. Featuring Wednesday by Weezer.

0: Iowa band The Ruralists with The Secret to Being Light off their new album Letting Go here on Studio One. I'm Aaron Fuller. Brandi Carlile is coming to Des Moines, to the Des Moines Civic Center on November 12th. We are giving away two tickets. If you want to enter to win, go to our Instagram at IPR Studio One. Find our Brandi Carlile post and tag a friend in the comments. No purchase necessary. You have until Thursday. Yes, tomorrow at noon. And it's this show is an all requests set list. Like, there's no predetermined songs. Like, it's all requests. Should be an awesome show. IPR Studio One. Tag a friend in the comments. Coming up, I've got Crowded House. Fall at your feet. Just a minute.
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0: A good way to ease into this Wednesday morning. That was In Your Love by Tyler Childers here on Studio One. Before that, I had Thin Lizzy, The Boys Are Back in Town, a total classic, and we're rocking out this morning alongside Chilling Out. I'm Erin Fuller, and I've got Yard Act in just a minute.
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Happy Wednesday. It's about 7:05. It's right now 7:05 and we are hanging out. Got some good stuff coming up. Local Iowa City band Early Girl. We've got Gomez off of their album How We Operate, my favorite album from them. I got the title track. Slow Dive, but first will be Strand of Oaks. This is Goshen 97. New song to me. Let's roll.

0: Iowa City band Early Girl with Something Sweet, one of my favorite songs of there here on Studio One. They've got a show on October 6th, that's Tuesday, at Trumpet Blossom. They're playing with Annalise Gellman and Hadiza. Should be a great time if you want to go and catch them live. They are excellent, excellent performers. I'm Erin Fuller. Bengals in just a minute.
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Brandi Carlile is coming to the Des Moines Civic Center on November 12th, and Studio One is giving away two tickets. 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Cool stuff. Next up, our guys, main guys, Eurythmics. Sweet dreams are made of this. Studio One.

0: Studio One is presenting Monrovia's concert tonight with Sydney Rose and Sarah Julia. That'll be at Woolies in Des Moines. That was Field Song off of his new album, Bloodline. I'm Erin Fuller, and I've got some great stuff coming up in just a bit. Death Cab for Cutie, Killing Joke, Cheek Face, my favorite song from them. Ecstasy will be first, Making Plans for Nigel. Stick around.
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0: 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I'm Erin Fuller. Curious George, Jack Johnson, is coming up in just a minute. Upside Down.
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The song that did not make her new album, that's Serena Joy by Olivia Rodrigo here on Studio One. I've been seeing these videos going around of, I think maybe it was her first concert or just a concert right now on her tour, where she was singing The Cure, which is off of her new album, You Seem Pretty Sad for a Girl So In Love. And she's wearing this white dress, and underneath she's wearing this kind of like red lingerie kind of like tight dress, I would say. But she's wearing this white dress over it, and she starts singing The Cure, and it hits like the bridge, and water starts falling down on top of the set, on top of her, and her white dress starts dissolving into this other like red undergarment, and it is so, so cool. She has such great like costume changes and so much cool props on this tour right now. I'm so jealous that I could not get tickets. Ugh, if you got tickets. I'm so happy for you. I'm Aaron Fuller. Next up is Genesis Owusu, my favorite song off of his new album, Red Star Woo and the Worldwide Scourge. Here's Stampede. Studio One!

0: Bottle. Remy Wolf off her upcoming album, Mud, drops this month. Well, it's the 30th, so drops tomorrow this month. Studio 194.1 Des Moines, everywhere on our app. I'm Aaron Fuller. It's going to stay pretty rainy for the next couple, well, at least for today, and then tomorrow evening it should maybe die out. But I'm excited for a nice rainy Wednesday. I don't know about you, but the cool, love the cool. Let's keep on rolling. Guided by Voices will be in just a minute.
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The Hole of the Moon by the Waterboys here on Studio 1, 94.1 Des Moines, everywhere on our app. I'm Erin Fuller. Next up is Lake Street Dive. Iowa City artist James Tutson opened for them a few years ago, and I'm going to be interviewing him later today about his new album, which drops October 10th, I believe. If you have any questions you want to ask James Tutson of Iowa City, shoot me a message, 319-575-9267. We're going to be talking all about his new album and, I don't know, maybe some fun trivia? I don't know. Here's something new from Lake Street Dive, Studio 1.

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2: That was I Wish by Skilo here on Studio One. Blonde Shell before that, Heart Has to Work So Hard off her new album, Violins. Anthony Skanga, part of the Studio One team, wrote up a review about that album by Blonde Shell. 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I'm Aaron Fuller. I got some English Beat in just a minute.
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0: The newest from Greg Freeman, that's Indu here on Studio One. He'll start his tour later in October, and the closest he's going to get to Iowa will be Chicago at Lincoln Hall. That'll be October 24th. Madison, Wisconsin, that'll be High Noon Saloon October 25th, or Minneapolis at Amsterdam Hall October 27th, if you want to catch him live. I'm Erin Fuller, Jesse Wells, in just a minute.
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I'm Erin Fuller. Some good stuff coming up. Local band second half. We got Spoon as well and The Police. First up, though, is Bjork. Her album Post, her second album, is one of my favorites from her. And this upcoming song is one of my favorites off of that album. Super weird. And it really digs into the kind of avant-garde-ness of it. But just brace yourself. It's Oh So Quiet here on Studio One.

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0: Iowa City Band, second half with Engine here on Studio One, 94.1 Des Moines, everywhere on our app. I'm Aaron Fuller. It's about 9:20, and it is Wednesday, September 30th. We are going to keep on rocking with this music. I'm running out of time here, but I still have until 10. We've got Sam Fender and Olivia Dean coming up in just a minute.
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Nicole Atkins, When the Night Falls here on Studio One. Before that, Smashing Pumpkins with Today. I just learned a fun fact. Gabe's here in Iowa City, a music venue. Smashing Pumpkins did their very first show at Gabe's. And by the time that they got out of the Iowa circuit, they were known by the whole country. Cool stuff. And cool stuff that Smashing Pumpkins started out here. I've got next new sports team, Billy.

0: Modern Love by David Bowie off of the Let's Dance album here on Studio One, 94.1 Des Moines, everywhere on our app. I'm Erin Fuller. I'm running out of time here, but I've got just a little bit left. I have Jeff Buckley with Hallelujah. Stick around.
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a nice way to ease you into this rainy Wednesday morning. Hallelujah. Jeff Buckley off of the Grace album here on Studio One. I'm Aaron Fuller. I'm out of time. I'm going to pass you off to Tressa Glass. I'm going to leave you with Jackson Browne, Indigo D'Souza, and some new Cage the Elephant. I'll catch you here tomorrow. Same time, same place. Peace out.

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Hey, how's it going? I'm Tressa Glass here on Studio One, taking things over from Aaron Fuller. That was Baby Rose, Better. And before that was War on Zevon, Mohammed's Radio. I've got Father John Misty on the way. This is one of my personal favorites of his collection. In fact, I think it's a very underrated love song. I wish more people would dance to this at their weddings and stuff, or at least sing it at an open mic night, you know? Right now it's Metric, Time is a Bomb.

0: authentic. I'm Tressa Glass here on Studio One. I've got an OG classic from The Cure on the way. But next is Frank Zappa. This is the title track from his three-part rock opera that he wrote back in the 80s. Joe's Garage is on the way.
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Just Like Heaven by The Cure. Before that, Joe's Garage by Frank Zappa. Hey, I'm Tressa Glass here on Studio One. 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Again, IPR Studio One on Instagram for Brandi Carlile tickets. REM is coming up along with Echo and the Bunnymen. Right now, Fontaine's DC, their new album is dropping next month. I can't wait, and I'm loving this song. This is Marianne.

0: I'm Tressa Glass here on member-supported Studio One. That was Monk Rivers with Larkspur. Before that was Take Me By the Hand by Echo and the Bunnymen. I've got Church's new track on the way. It's called Roses. I always have a special place in my heart for Church's. They kind of came out with their first album when I was in college, and it blew my mind. I've also seen them live a couple of times, and it's always great. I've got Liz Phair coming up after the break with Polyester Bride. Stick around.
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0: Sonny War with No Reason. Before that, we heard Voodoo Child by Jimi Hendrix. Thanks for hanging out with me on Studio One today. I'm Tressa Glass. Mary in the Junkyard, a new band out of London, is on the way. I'm very obsessed with this song. It's called Blood. It has an awesome guitar riff. It's amazing. Be sure to stick around and listen to it if you haven't heard it yet. Santana is coming up after the break with She's Not There.
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Blood by Mary in the Junkyard. They're a band out of London, and they actually met at classical music summer camp, and I think they were in a quartet together, and that's how they bonded and became friends and started a band. I'm Tressa Glass here on Studio One. Childish Gambino is on the way, aka Donald Glover. He's one of these people that really, I want to be annoyed at him for how talented he is. He's good at everything. And you know what I just found out? I had no idea he was married, and I didn't know that he has 3 little boys with his wife. Craziness. Right now it's Tank and the Bangas.

0: Black Dog Rabbit Hole, a very cool tune from Devin Gilfillian. And before that was Redbone by Childish Gambino. Did you know that he got his name from putting Donald Glover into a Wu-Tang Clan name generator online? He's so talented. I remember, I actually think my first exposure to him was through his stand-up comedy. And he was obviously in that show Community that was really successful. And he has like this successful rap career. And then he's like an acclaimed actor and, you know, wrote and starred in Atlanta. He's almost annoyingly talented. Sinead O'Connor is coming up. But next, we're going to hear The Pretenders, Tattooed Love Boys.
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The Emperor's New Clothes by Sinead O'Connor. Before that was Tattooed Love Boys by The Pretenders. Kind of a sinister, sad backstory to that song. I don't want to get into it on air, but you can read about it. Trigger warning. Dinosaur Jr. is coming up with Several Got Away, along with some garbage. Right now, Elizabeth Moen. Not you, not me.

0: Only Happy When It Rains by Garbage. You know, I forget they're from Madison, Wisconsin sometimes. They're a good Midwestern band. I like the story of how they got their band name. I guess someone was experimenting with some like raw industrial loops, weird sounds in the studio, and someone listened to a track and was like, that sounds like Garbage. And they were like, amazing, that's our name. It's very punk rock. Before that was Dinosaur Jr.'s Several Got Away. I'm Tressa Glass here on Studio One. Next up is a guy named Tom Petty. Have you heard of him before? He goes with Tom Petty and the Heartbreakers. I don't know. Never heard of him. I Need to Know is on the way.
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0: Tonight by Social Distortion. Before that was Elvis Costello's The Beat. And before that, one of my favorites of Beck's, actually, Dreams. I'm Tressa Glass. Thanks for hanging out with me today. I've got a pretty deep cut Fleetwood Mac song coming up in like 5 minutes. We'll talk more about it before I play it, but I got some explaining to do. Alabama Shakes are playing next, though. This is their latest single, I Feel Hope Coming.
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The latest from Alabama Shakes on Studio One with I Feel Hope Coming. I'm Tressa Glass. Next up is, I'm going to call this a deep cut Fleetwood Mac song. It was moderately successful when it came out in England and the UK, but people don't really talk about it very much anymore. This was written by Peter Green. He ended up leaving Fleetwood Mac shortly after he wrote this song. And this song is amazing. It is straight up sinister sounding. It makes me full of dread. It makes me anxious and uneasy. And that's exactly what he was going for. Apparently he was struggling to get the sound right, and I think he nailed it. And unfortunately, this sound represents what was going on with Peter Green at the time. He was having some serious issues caused by LSD. He said that the song is about money represented by a devil. He was kind of getting mad at the other band members for not like sharing their financial gains. I don't know. And he said that he had a drug-induced dream that he was visited by a green dog that barked at him. And he understood that the dog represented money. And then he realized that the dog had been dead for a long time. And it was a whole thing. It's dark, but this song is really good. It's Green Monalishi by Fleetwood Mac.

0: Freeway by Pieta Brown. Before that, Where Have All the Rude Boys Gone by Ted Leo and the Pharmacists. I feel like I gotta start playing Rude Boy by Rihanna next to that track for my own kicks and giggles. I'm Tressa Glass. Nirvana is on the way. It's a banger. Next, it's The Breeders. I was looking at this music video online. Top comment, I love how Kim Deal's voice was stolen from an angel that skipped school to smoke joints behind the gym. Never have I ever read such an accurate YouTube comment. Go Man Go by The Breeders is next.
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Better Man by Slowpulp. Before that was Lithium by Nirvana. Hey, I'm Tressa Glass here on Studio One. Let's rock out to the Pixies. Monkey Gone to Heaven.

0: Still Coming Down by Wild Pink. Before that, Monkey Gone to Heaven, a banger by the Pixies. I'm Tressa Glass. I've got the new War on Drugs coming up on Studio One. I've also got Tom Waits on the way. Next is Glass Animals, Heat Waves.
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0: All I Did Was Dream of You by Viva Doobie, featuring the Marias. And before that was Talk It Over by Leon Bridges. I'm Tressa Glass. Coming up on Studio One is a Prince track. I once had an intern that worked for me many years ago that said that when her family would eat ice cream, they would sing Raspberry Sorbet. I think about that every time I hear Raspberry Beret. How cute is that? What a cute little family. And with that, I think you know what's coming next. Stay tuned for Prince.
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What We Got by Mike D of Beastie Boys. Before that was Raspberry Beret by Prince. I'm Tressa Glass here on Studio One. Paul Simon is on the way. This track screams Royal Tenenbaums to me. If you know, you know. You know what song's coming. Pokey Lafarge is on now with The Thing.

0: Iowa's very own The Host Country with their new single, The Rise. Before that, Me and Julio Down by the Schoolyard by Paul Simon, aka a song I strongly associate with Wes Anderson's Royal Tenenbaums movie. I'm Tressa Glass. Peter Gabriel is coming up. Next is Primal Scream, Loaded.
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6: Well, wait, baby, let's go.
5: We're going to have a good time. We're going to have a party.

In Your Eyes by Peter Gabriel. Before that, Loaded by Primal Scream. I'm Tressa Glass. The Womack Sisters are on the way. I am obsessed with them. And everyone else is about to be obsessed with them because they're opening up for Harry Styles next year. So you're getting in at the beginning here. If you like the Supremes, you'll like the Womack Sisters. Karuk is on now. A very unique song from a very unique artist. This is Banana Peel.

0: Live in the Moment by Portugal the Man. And before that, the Womack Sisters. What I tell you, they are so good. That was If I Let You. They are opening up for some Chicago dates for Harry Styles next year. I guarantee you they're going to explode. But I was a huge Supremes fan growing up, so I'm all in on the Womack Sisters. I'm Tressa Glass. Coming up on Studio One, I've got Iowa music from House of Large Sizes. I've also got Barnes Courtney on the way. Next, let's do some Alice in Chains. Stick around.
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0: Art Deco with Disappear here. Before that, we heard Happy Mondays with Step On. Thanks for hanging out with me on Studio One today. I'm Tressa Glass. I'm handing things right on over to Tony Daner. Next up is the new track from The Avalanches. It features Portraits of Tracy. I love the sad, sad lyrics with the dancey, dancey production. Can't Get Over Losing You is on the way.
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the Avalanches on Studio One, kicking off the 2 o'clock hour with a song that you can really dance to. So apologize to your office mates for us. Can't get over losing you from the Avalanches. And that was Portraits of Tracy appearing on that song, the album No Bad Memories, coming from the Avalanches on October 16th. I'm Tony Daner. It's Studio One. We have music on the way from Cowboy Junkies and Sharp Pins. And here's His Golden Messenger, I Need a Teacher.

0: Bob Dore and the Blue Band on Studio One from the Encore Concert, the final performance by Bob Dore and the Blue Band for Iowa PBS, What Love'll Make You Do. Bob Dore still out there, mostly playing with the Blue 2 and gigging elsewhere, and of course is still hosting Blue Avenue Sunday nights at 8 o'clock on Studio One. I'm Tony Daner. We have a new one to check out from Sharp Pins coming up on Studio One, also Balin. And we have a song coming up from Boys and Girls in America, the album from the Hold Steady that is going to be 20 years old this weekend.
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Kai Slater is also in Lifeguard and Silver Dolls. That was Faces of Youth today from Sharp Pens on Studio One, 94.1 FM in Des Moines. Online, it's studioone.org. I'm Tony Daner, and we are giving away two tickets to see the Brandi Carlile Trio. That show is happening at the Des Moines Civic Center on November 12th. Apparently, they're not doing set lists during this.

Next tour. So this is going to be something really special. All you got to do to enter this drawing is find us on Instagram. We are at IPR Studio One. Look for the post and tag a friend. That's all you got to do. No purchase necessary. Again, the Brandi Carlile Trio, the Des Moines Civic Center, November 12th. We have music on the way from Kings of Leon and Interpol. Here's Cowboy Junkies covering the Velvet Underground.

0: I really love that song from Balin. Really strong vocals, and it's just so empowering. Balin and Swim coming after Wilco from the classic album Yankee Hotel Foxtrot. The first song on that record, I Am Trying to Break Your Heart. I'm Tony Daner. We have Interpol and Muna coming up. Also, The Head and the Heart.
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0: East Side Girls from Muna on Studio One. Right after Kings of Leon, that was My Whole World from their upcoming new album, Oh My Beloved. I'm Tony Daner at Studio One. We have Weezer and Wednesday coming up. Also, Olivia Rodrigo.
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Kick Stones, The Boys. Always love it when there's parentheses in a song title. That's the new one from West Side Cowboy from their album It Goes On. You heard it on Studio One. I'm Tony Daner. Weezer coming up on this Wednesday afternoon, a song from the new Gold album featuring Wednesday. And we're going to hear Olivia Rodrigo right now. I saw a clip on Instagram this past weekend from a clip of one of her concerts. And there's a really just incredible moment that happens during the song we're about to hear. Just go look it up for yourself. Here's Olivia Rodrigo, The Cure.

0: Weezer on Studio One from the new Gold album. That one came out in the middle of August. And if you're hearing this for the first time, that's Carly Hartzman of the band Wednesday, great band who were in Des Moines earlier this year opening for Tyler Childers. Carly Hartzman of Wednesday joining Weezer on that one, We Might As Well Be Strangers. I'm Tony Daner. It's Studio One. We have music on the way from the newest albums by Orville Peck and Sylvanesso.
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I'm Tony Daner. Hope you're having a great Wednesday. We have music on the way from Des Moines' Serotonin, an artist we got to catch at Miniland at Hinterland this year. Got to go inside and stay out of the weather, listen to some great music from Serotonin and other Iowa artists. And we'll hear Orville Peck right after this one from Sylvanesso. Ow Infinity is out now. This is Sledge.

0: Paul Westerberg, the lead singer of The Replacements, put out a few solo records after The Replacements disbanded. The first one was 1993's 14 songs, which included that one, World Class Fad. Paul Westerberg also had a couple of songs on the Singles soundtrack, which came out that year too. We also heard Orville Peck, the new album out now. It's called Mule. That was Too Little, Too Late. I'm Tony Daner. We have some classics on the way from The Who and 10cc. Also coming up, Des Moines Serotonin.
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2: 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Robert Plant playing Waterworks Park? 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

0: a couple of Bristol, England musicians teaming up there. Tricky and I'm Yours, Mitch Sanders on that one. It's from Tricky's new album, Different When It's Silent. I'm Tony Daner, Julia Jacqueline coming up from her new album, and we'll hear Des Moines' Jordan Messerol.
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Get Away From Me, I Think I'll Love You Soon. That's Australia's Julia Jacklin on Studio One. Make sure you check out this new record, The Gem, that just came out with that song. So many good ones on there from Julia Jacklin. I'm Tony Daner. It's Studio One. Coming up this hour, we're going to hear the latest from Tao. Her new album's coming at the end of October. We're going to hear a song featuring Toon Yards and the Linda Lindas. And we will talk about how you can win two tickets to see the Brandi Carlile Trio in Des Moines in November. Here's the New Pornographers, Sing Me Spanish Techno.

0: From Des Moines, that's Jordan Messerol and Ghost of My Grandfather, coming after U2, who have a new album coming on November 13th, Carnival Deluge, U2 celebrating 50 years as a band. I'm Tony Daner, and on November 12th, the Brandi Carlile Trio are going to be in Des Moines. I'm going to tell you how you can win two tickets. Stick around for that. We're also going to hear music from Tao and Courtney Barnett.
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The new album from Tao is going to be here October 30th. It's called Show Me. There are some great guest artists on this album, including two on the song we just heard, Sick of the Times. Toon Yards and the Linda Lindas on that one from Tao here on Studio One, 94.1 FM in Des Moines, anywhere with the Studio One app. It's free. 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I'm Tony Daner, and while you got your phone out, head over to Instagram and look for our post under our account at IPR Studio One. We are announcing another giveaway. The Brandi Carlile Trio will be at the Des Moines Civic Center on November 12th. That is a Thursday night. There are no set lists for this tour with Brandi Carlile and her trio, so that's going to be interesting. Someone's going to win two tickets. It might as well be you. No purchase necessary. Just look for that Brandi Carlile giveaway post. Tag a friend in the comments, and you are entered. Again, the show is happening November 12th. Still coming up this hour on Studio One, Thundercat, who's going to be at the Valair Ballroom later in October. And here's The Call, Walls Came Down.

0: from Austin, Texas. That's Bayonne, which is, of course, a city in New Jersey. Also the name of the pop artist we just heard. Oxygen is the song from Bayonne's new album, Filters. I'm Tony Daner. The new album from Blondshell is out now, possibly one of the best of the year. We're going to hear a song in a few moments, and a little later on, an artist who is going to be at Woolies tonight. It's Monrovia.
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0: Heavy Foot from Monrovia, who is playing a sold-out show at Woolies tonight. I'm so excited for everyone going to this show. I've seen Monrovia perform. This is going to be an incredible night. We also heard Thundercat, who's going to be at the Valor Ballroom in October. ASAP Rocky appearing on Funny Friends. I'm Tony Daner. We have Jesse Wells and Suki Waterhouse on the way.
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That's the Australian band Swap Meet on Studio One. Halfway is from their newest album, Mount Zero. I'm Tony Daner. It's Studio One. I'm here until 6 o'clock, and then I'm going to hand it off to CeCe Mitchell, who got to speak to this artist at Hinterland this year. It's Suki Waterhouse. You can find that conversation at studioone.org. Here's Suki Waterhouse, Back in Love.

0: Won't You Come Out Tonight? Jesse Wells on Studio One. That's from his newest record, Masks Off. You can find my interview with Jesse Wells over at studioone.org. We talked about that album, about Farm Aid, and a few other things. I'm Tony Daner. It's Studio One. Death Cab for Cutie and Yard Act are both on the way.
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It's basically always playing in my car. 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I'm Tony.

Danner, we have the Iowa band Mr. Softheart coming up. They kind of, their members are from Des Moines and also the Waterloo Cedar Falls area. We're also going to hear a classic from the Staple Singers and Yard Act right after this one from Death Cab for Cutie. The new album came out earlier this year. It's called I Built You a Tower. This song wasn't even going to be on the album, but their producer talked him into recording it. I'm sure glad they did. Stone Over Water right now, Death Cab for Cutie on Studio One.

0: This coming January is going to mark 30 years since the release of Jamiroquai's Traveling Without Moving. It includes that song, Cosmic Girl. JK of Jamiroquai working on a new album. Can't wait for that. And we heard Yard Act, their new record, You're Gonna Need a Little Music, came out over the summer. That was New Beginnings. I'm Tony Daner. It's Studio One. We have new music on the way from Improvement Movement. We're also going to hear from Iowa's Mr. Softheart and Kevin Morby on the way, too.
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0: Music right there that was brought to our attention here at Studio One by CeCe Mitchell and Anthony Skanga, who saw them performing in Iowa City. Improvement Movement, the song I Do, coming after Rilo Kiley, it was The Moneymaker. I'm Tony Daner. Thanks for hanging out here with me on this Wednesday. Speaking of CeCe Mitchell, she's coming in just a few minutes. She will get the 6 o'clock hour started with the new one from Remy Wolf. You're going to love this one if you haven't heard it already. I will be back tomorrow afternoon at 2 o'clock. See you then.
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Her third record, Mud, comes out on October 9th. I am really looking forward to it. I had a great time seeing her for the first time at last summer's Hinterland Festival. My partner actually discovered her there, which I was kind of surprised about. I feel like she's everywhere these days. We just heard Bottle, the new single from Remy Wolf. I'm Cece Mitchell, and you're tuned to Studio One, 94.1 Des Moines, 88.9 Altoona. We'll hear some of my personal favorite tunes from Wings and Alt-J right after this one from Goldfinger. Takes us back to 1997, but it gained massive popularity when it was included in the Tony Hawk Pro Skater game soundtracks. Those had some amazing soundtracks back in the day. Anyways, let's hear Superman by Goldfinger on Studio One.

0: Moines band Devant with Horsey Crush. They were recently included in our upcoming shows post on our Instagram page. We post one of those every month so you can know what's coming to town soon. You can give us a follow on there to be the first to see it at IPR Studio One. Alt J before that with Left Hand Free, and Paul McCartney and Wings got us started off with a song I was so excited to see him perform live at the KC Center last fall. Even if I was up in the tippy top of the nosebleeds, it was Jet. We'll hear the latest from Lake Street Dive and Los Bichos here in just a few. It's Studio One, 94.1 Des Moines, 88.9 Altoona. I'm CC Mitchell.
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That's a pretty big band with a big Iowa connection. Their bassist Bridget Kearney is from Iowa City herself. Lake Street Dive with their new track, You're Never Around. Langhorne Slim before that, whom we just saw in Iowa City at the start of this month, we heard his Mighty Soul. And Noah Kahan got us started off with the title track to this year's hit record, The Great Divide. It's Studio One, 94.1 Des Moines, 88.9 Altoona. I'm CeCe Mitchell. Now let's hear a new collab between Los Bichos, Adrian Quesada of Black Pumas, and Sinkane.

0: Rewinding to 1980 with the debut album from the Jim Carroll Band, Catholic Boy. We heard People Who Died. Right after, classic hip-hop group The Far Side brought us Passin' Me By. We'll hear from fan favorites Cage the Elephant and Radiohead here before the end of the hour. It's Studio One, 94.1 Des Moines, 88.9 Altoona.
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was an artist I had the pleasure of introducing at a show at XBK a few years ago now. Got to meet him backstage. He was very kind. David Huckfeldt with Bury Me Not, The Dying Cowboy. I'm CC Mitchell, and this is Studio One, 94.1 Des Moines, 88.9 Altoona. We are currently giving away a couple of tickets to the Brandi Carlile Trio at the Des Moines Civic Center. That show was just announced earlier this week. It's going to be on November 12th. Should be a really good one. Brandi Carlile, of course, has been nominated for like a bunch of different awards, and she's just so fabulous. I really loved her performance at this year's Super Bowl. Anyways, we are giving away a pair of tickets to that show for totally free. No purchases necessary to win. All you have to do is find our Instagram post about it, tag a friend in the comments, and that's it. That's at IPR Studio One on Instagram. Your chance to win ends tomorrow at noon, though, so you're going to want to do that right now at IPR Studio One on Instagram. Best of luck to ya. Now let's hear some Cage the Elephant.

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